0: Hardin County.
1: 21.
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0: Squad 13, Squad 13, respond to 404 Lincoln Avenue, Apartment B, 404 Lincoln Avenue, Apartment B in E-Town, on a fall, timeout 2028.
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They advised they spoke with the patient, an 83-year-old female. 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She is awake, unknown if she's fully alert or full extent of injuries. She had medical information on the fridge, and her lockbox information is in the CAD for you.

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0: 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Timeout 2034.
1: Okay. Can I have you okay, 2034?

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1: 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He's very 28-year-old female. Been in a seizure about 5 minutes. Breathing seems normal. 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

0: 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Timeout 2051.
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0: before, you're going to be responding to 10982 Hardinsburg Road, 10982 Hardinsburg Road. It's going to be a MVA with injury, white Chevy Equinox versus Deer.
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1: 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It's going to be in regards to an MVA versus Deer. Injuries have been reported.
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0: Can I have you in service? Responding to the area of 192 Main Street in West Point. It's going to be a haunted house right off of Main Street at that address across from Mercer Lane. It's an 18-year-old female, had a seizure. Also, a patient deals with POTS. Besides, her pupils are pearl. She is coming out of it now. She'll be in front of the haunted house on Main Street.

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3: Radcliffe Fire Box 12, Radcliffe Fire Box 12. Respond towards the area of Hargan Street and Southland Drive. Southland Drive and Hargan Street on a smoke odor complaint. Time 21-52.

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0: Avian service, responding to 100 Lincoln Court, apartment A, 100 Lincoln Court, apartment A, 66-year-old female is requesting a list assist. She just got out of rehab and is unable to get into an apartment with her walker.

0: 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Show all fire units clear scene.
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0: 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Respond to the area of Rallies, 160 North Dixie Boulevard, 160 North Dixie Boulevard, and NBA with injury. Come out 2013.
1: Be on service 2214. I have you responding to the area of North Dixie Boulevard and West London Trail, 160 North Dixie Boulevard over by the Rallies. It's going to be an MVA with injury, unknown extent of injuries at this time.

0: Not having service, responding to rallies, 160 North Dixie Boulevard, 160 North Dixie Boulevard. Could be a single vehicle accident.
1: Yeah.
0: A truck drove into the ditch. Not sure on extent of injuries at the moment. 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
1: 21, have you in service at 222, responding to 3909 South Wilson Road, 3909 South Wilson Road at the Lincoln Trail Behavioral. That's going to be in regards to a 15-year-old female, has been vomiting for the past 3 days, complaining of abdominal pain, medical history, she does have GERD. They did advise they gave her some Maalox liquid, 30 milligrams.

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0: 응, 저
1: service at 318 responding to 2672 Delta Court, 2672 Delta Court. It's going to be in regards to an 88-year-old male has fallen out of bed, complaining of possible injury, unable to get up.

0: 31, Squad 31, respond to 470 Hill Street in Upton, 470 Hill Street in Upton on a sick person, time 437.
1: Okay.
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0: 31 Hardin County, what is service?
1: Side to 439, responding to 470 Hill Street, 470 Hill Street in Upton. It's going to be in regards to a 65-year-old male. Woke up blood coming out of his nose and his ears. Possible ruptured eardrum. Alert and breathing okay. No loss of consciousness.

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Squad 13, respond to 217 Harmony Way, 217 Harmony Way on a sick person, time 732.

13 Avenue in service at 734, responding to 217 Harmony Way, 217 Harmony Way. It's going to be Unit A as an alpha in regards to a 77-year-old female, feeling dizzy, BP is high, is alert and breathing okay, no medical history.

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0: Bueno, vale, Jenny.
1: In service at 901. It's going to be 84 Lachey Court, Ronnieville. 84 Lachey Court. 74-year-old female fell out of her chair. Unsure if she's injured, just wants to be checked out.

0: 23, Redcliffe Fire Department Box 21, 2105, need response. 1500 Sam Stewart Drive, it's going to be near the Blazers, NBA injury involving motorcycle, send out 923.
1: Squad 23, okay, can you check the status of air medical, please?
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0: 23.
1: 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I have you in service at 924. It's going to be in the area of Joe Prather Highway and Sam Stewart Drive. They're in front of Blazers. Have a motorcycle that went off in the median with a head injury. Male did not have a helmet on. That's all the information we've got at this time.

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1: 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I will show you in service on scene.

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0: 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Should be on scene. 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
0: Joe Kentucky 6 in the air at this time. All line grub juice clear scene.
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1: 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It's going to be 2672 Delta Court, 2672 Delta Court. 88-year-old male's fallen, left arm pain, is alert and breathing okay.

0: Did you tell you Harden can't? Fifty-two's in service, ALS paramedic. Running out of unit 10, break. We're on special detail, I got for funeral detail. Following Trooper Phillips. Following you.
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phones in service. 23, 156 Fox Ridge Road, 156 Fox Ridge Road. Caller says they're having issues with schizophrenia, wanting to go to Lincoln Trail. We've got RPD en route with you.

Kern County Squad 21. 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

0: 22, SWAT 22 needs to respond. 3230 South Dixie Boulevard, be the 5-star on a seizure to Mount 1148.
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1: 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It's going to be 3230 South Dixie Boulevard, 3230 South Dixie Boulevard. It's going to be the 5-star. 47-year-old female had a seizure, stopped seizing since. They're going to be in a red Kia out front.

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0: 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Come out, 1212.
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1: 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Started this morning, no vomiting. 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

0: 4, Nature Spa, North Black Branch Road, Ring Road, North Black Branch Road, Ring Road, MBA injury, come up 1238.
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1: 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We've got a... looks like single vehicle accident. There's a female laying on the ground in front of the vehicle. About to say, hit a speed limit sign. Caller was just a passerby.

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1: 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And 12-43.

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0: Squad 13, need you to respond 1835 North Dixie Highway, the Golden Corral on a seizure, come out 1259.
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0: 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The Golden Corral, 1835 North Dixie Highway. 39-year-old female having a seizure. She's going to be located in the restaurant by one of the tables.

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2: 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The petrol truck stop. Male in his 40s with abdominal pain in the high center. Vomiting has been for about 45 minutes. Feels short of breath.

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0: 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Hasn't urinated since yesterday, is sleeping constantly and delirious, history of dementia and Alzheimer's.

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1: Service. You're spotting 397 Patriots Way. You're going to have a 45-year-old male hearing and seeing things. They're trying to harm him. I was breathing okay. Does take meds for schizophrenia?

SWAT 21, Vine Grove Fire Department, need to respond in the area of 1360 Rogersville Road, Rogersville and Davis Lane, injury vehicle accident, 1403.

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1: 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It's going to be Rogersville Road and Davis Lane. Rogersville Road and Davis Lane, right in front of the first. Injury vehicle accident. Have a Honda versus a Nissan. Hyundai Elantra versus a Nissan. Caller involved was complaining of leg and arm pain. She was hysterical, couldn't get any further.
0: Any questions?
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1: 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It's going to be 20529 Snore Hardin Springs Road. 20529 Snore Hardin Springs Road. Had a 71-year-old female who fell off the porch, face planted onto the ground, scraped up her nose. She did not lose any consciousness.

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0: 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Police Rail Space 41, 31 DHH.
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1: 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Service responding, 3035 Liberty Street. 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She's got a bulging right knee. 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

West Point Fire Department, West Point Fire. Respond to 23301 Dixie Highway, 23301 Dixie Highway, lot number 26 in West Point, on an EMS lift assist, 1449.

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0: 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And service.
1: Well, I have you in service at 1513. It's been upgraded to chest pain. It's going to be 628 Perry Avenue, 628 Perry Avenue, 67-year-old female with chest pain. States she's lightheaded after waking up. Blood pressure is 90 over 70.

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have you in service at 1542. It's going to be 98 Foxwood Court, 98 Foxwood Court. 15-year-old female passed out, is breathing okay. Advised she hadn't been feeling good and has a fever, hasn't anything. They're asking you to come in through the garage.

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0: 41 Hardin County. Thank you, sir. It's clear of VHH, headed back to quarters.
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0: Yeah, any more sir.
1: 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It's going to be 1228 Woolbridge Ferry Road, 1228 Woolbridge Ferry Road. 86-year-old male. It's unresponsive but breathing normally. Does have history of stroke.

just wanted to let you know we're upgrading this to abnormal breathing. We're going to start firing route with you.

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Be responding 1228 Wilder Trail Road. Got an 86-year-old male, unresponsive abnormal breathing. Buzzing is respirations are at 52 per minute. 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

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Ryan Court in Timberwood Drive on a smoke odor complaint, 1722.

you're responding to Ryan Court and Timberwood Drive. Ryan Court and Timberwood Drive. Caller lives on Scenic Drive, states that they can see and smell smoke from the back of the house somewhere on Timberwood Drive. States it is a lot of smoke. Plain scene.

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0: 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Sheriff's clear of the hospital, headed back to quarters.
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0: Quad 12. Quad 12, need you to respond. 1129 Johnstown Road, apartment 1A, Adam, on an illness. Come out, 1805.
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0: 11 Ivy in service, 1806. It's going to be 1129 Johnstown Road, apartment 1A Adam. 74-year-old female has been sick for a week, affecting her ability to walk. Just wanted to

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To 1821, it's going to be 1207 Eastern Street, 1207 Eastern Street. 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

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It's going to be 1111 Crown Point Drive, 1111 Crown Point Drive. 33-year-old male, patient seizing. 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

Kentucky 86 Fire Department, Kentucky 86 Fire Department. 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

Hello, this is the Town Fire Department, Box 314, E-Town Fire, Box 314. Respond to 1850 Veterans Way, 1850 Veterans Way, in Elizabethtown on a fire alarm, 1939.

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Building has not been evacuated. 217 will have Veterans Way Command.

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1: 8032, I have you in service responding to 325 Methodist Street, 325 Methodist Street in Cecilia. Burning in the backyard, blowing black smoke. There's also a busted septic line. There's no reported controlled burns at this address.
0: Copy.

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3: 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Just a log control burn at this location. 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
0: Message to Street Command, I have command terminated units available at 1950.

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1: Wait, Command, go ahead.
0: 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You can show all E-Town units. 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